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0: 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More music and better variety. There's some great longevity intelligence. If you want the best odds of living to be 100 and beyond, then start playing tennis or swimming more often. This is according to a University of Oxford study based on 80,000 men and women. It's a huge study. Researchers tracked each person's physical activity for nearly a decade. As you'd expect, those who got at least some moderate activity most days lived longer than those who didn't exercise at all. Makes sense, since exercise is a proven way to lower our risk for chronic diseases. But when researchers looked at participants who lived the longest, two common activities jumped out: swimming and all racket sports. So tennis, racquetball, badminton, even ping pong. In fact, people who played racket sports, they were a whopping 47% more likely to outlive non-exercisers. The best results in the study. What's so special about swimming and racket sports? You can do them at any age. For example, when researchers looked at runners, they found that many people stopped running after they suffered an injury or grew too frail. But nobody's ever too old to hop in a pool or play ping pong. And because they're getting a full body workout, swimmers and players of racket sports, they stay healthier longer than those who play other sports.
1: Intelligence for your life with John Tesh.
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1: Another great piece from our health and wellness files. 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We've heard that the best cure for motion sickness and nausea is ginger, but there are other natural remedies that can help too if you don't like ginger. 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Or steep a tablespoon of dried peppermint leaves in a cup of boiling water for half an hour and sip that slowly. Peppermint, powerful. What else will soothe your upset stomach? Fresh lemon juice. 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So your best bet, mix the juice from one lemon and a tablespoon of honey in a glass of lukewarm water. Sip that slowly whenever you feel nauseous.
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1: Hey, have you noticed that people don't say you're welcome anymore? Instead, after hearing a thank you, you'll get a response like, no problem or no worries. What is this? Deborah Tannen is a linguistics professor at Georgetown. She says the reason for the decline in saying you're welcome isn't because society has become ruder. In fact, she says it comes from a desire to be more considerate. Many people say they believe saying you're welcome is less humble than saying no problem. And by saying you're welcome, many feel it signals you expected to be thanked. You're welcome has also become a comedic, sarcastic response, like saying, I just saved you a bunch of time. You're welcome. Even the Disney movie Moana featured an arrogant song called You're Welcome, sung by the arrogant but lovable character Maui. But Professor Tannen says, we need to get over this. It's important to be comfortable accepting gratitude and responding respectfully. She believes saying, it was nothing, diminishes your contribution or your effort. And she believes we should bring back the old school phrases. You're welcome.
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1: All right, my intelligent friends, when you cook, do you have a favorite burner on the stove, your go-to, the first one you'll use? Well, according to Cornell University, for most people, it's the front right burner. That's mine. It's not because most people are right-handed or because it's easier to access. There is a psychological reason why most people prefer the front right burner. It has to do with natural mental mapping. I will explain. Take your car's driver's seat, for example. When you press the button on the side of your car seat forward, the seat moves forward. That's a natural mapping. It automatically makes sense. However, stoves are not naturally mapped. It's not always clear which knob goes with which burner because the burners are arranged in a rectangle, but the knobs are in a straight line. The only burner that's naturally mapped is the front right burner. With the other burners, you have to use mental effort to figure out which control goes with this burner. Of course, it only takes a second to figure it out. But in terms of human psychology, sometimes that's enough time to justify cutting corners and go with the easy burner. That's why the front right burner is the clear favorite.
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0: Today's 97.5, more music and better variety. Pop quiz time. When was it when you considered yourself an adult? You said to yourself, you looked in the mirror and you go, okay, I'm an adult now. A new survey by One Poll asked 2,000 people, big study, they asked them to pinpoint the age at which they felt they became a full-fledged grown-up, an adult. Turns out, men considered themselves adults around age 26. Women considered themselves adults 3 years earlier, about age 23. The study also asked what the signs are of being an adult. This, again, 2,000 people. Some of the things that made the list: you throw dinner parties, you watch the nightly news, you do your own laundry, you go to bed at a reasonable hour. But here we go with the top three signs of adulthood, according to the survey. At number three, you file your own taxes. At number two, on the path to adulthood, you bought a house. Yeah, that's a big one. And here it is, the number one sign you become an adult, according to the survey: you have a budget and you stick to it. And so now I know that I am not yet an adult, especially that budget thing. What do you think? What do you think makes somebody a full-fledged grown-up? Facebook.com/John Tesh.
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0: Today's 97.5. More music and better variety. All right, let's talk about our health and our friends and our family. Who do you think has a bigger impact on your health, your friends or your family? It turns out it's our friends, according to Michigan State University psychology professor Dr. William Shopik. He studied more than 250,000 people in 100 countries. What a study. And he found having close, supportive friends, especially as we get older, is a stronger predictor of well-being than strong family connections. In fact, if friends were a source of tension or stress, the study participants had more chronic illnesses. But people who felt supported by their friendships, they were happier. They had fewer health problems. Part of it is knowing somebody always has your back, which has been proven to boost health and reduce the risk of depression. Plus, we get to choose our friends. We can give up those who stress us out. But family's family, so it's not always possible to skip tension-filled family gatherings and obligations. Think holiday dinners or taking care of an ailing parent. Plus, Dr. Shopik says family is part of our everyday life, which can mean plenty of stress and negativity, even monotony. While we tend to hang out with our friends when we're relaxed and doing something new or even adventurous. And friends share our interests and experiences, which leads to deeper understanding and stronger connections. Meaning, your friends may know you much better than your family. Something to think about, right?
1: Intelligence for your life.
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0: Today's 97.5. More music and better variety. Personal question, are you an adult who still sleeps with a stuffed animal? It's okay, you're not a weirdo. According to psychologists, you just need a little comforting. Psychiatrist Dr. Stuart Brown wrote the book Play, How It Shapes the Brain and Invigorates the Soul. He says just because we grow up, it doesn't mean we still don't need objects we associate with safety and comfort. We may suppress that need, but those feelings stay with us for a lifetime. And if you happen to hang on to your teddy bear from childhood, that's what Dr. Brown calls a transitional object. And it reminds you of a simpler time, before bosses, before bills, and babies. Dr. Brown says he sees teddy bears on beds at nursing homes and says you can't put an age limit on comfort.
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0: Real questions, straight answers. Elizabeth Ferris for West Virginia State Senate, District 15. It's time for Ask Elizabeth. 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

0: Roma, Roma, ma, gaga, ooh la la, what's your bad romance?
1: This September, the Mountaineers are coming home.
2: Chris Foley being chased thereafter. Did they get him? They got him! They got him back at the 27-yard line!
3: Sends the ball back, and Brady is going to fake it. Brady's running. Brady, first down, West Virginia!
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4: 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The ball game is over.
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5: Good morning from the MTA. Checking in on the MARC train system. Brunswick train 872 is on time this morning, leaving Duffield's at 518, Brunswick 540, Point of Rocks 551. Expected arrival in Washington is about 710. Train 874 is leaving Martinsburg at 525, Duffield's 543, Brunswick 608. A train is arriving in Washington at 735. And finally, train 878 is leaving Martinsburg at 625. For the MTA Transit team, I'm Austin Todd with your MARC Rail update.
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0: and I was looking at Route 7, and traffic is moving between Winchester, Berryville to Leesburg. You are good to go. I'm Allie Oakley with traffic.
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1: Is it
0: boom,
1: already?
0: Boom. Yeah, I know. Man. Well, I tell you, this first hour went by very, very fast. Very fast. Logan Scott coming in hot. Good morning.
1: Good morning. I need that tattooed on me or something.
0: Logan Scott coming in hot. Yes. Absolutely. Well, I tell you, we had lots of great folks from today's 97.5 that became miracle makers. Really, really wonderful to start off like that. I'm still just reeling over that big old smile on my face this morning. I want to thank our hotel sponsor.

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4: 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On 81 between Winchester, Martinsburg, Hagerstown, Greencastle, there are no accidents. 70 between Hancock, Hagerstown, Myersville, and Frederick, all lanes are open. Merging onto southbound 270, traffic is going to slow at the Monocacy, and your delays are going to start before 85 Buckeystown Pike, and then traffic is also going to slow when you get to Hyattstown. The rest of the ride of the lane divide, traffic's fine. 15 leaving Luckett's, traffic's heavy. The rest of the ride of Leesburg, it's good. Route 9, traffic is going to slow at the West Virginia Virginia line, Harper's Ferry Road, Hillsboro, and when you get to Percival Road to the Berlin Turnpike, as well as Hamilton Station. I'm Allie Oakley with traffic.
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13: One person is dead and 2 are injured after a small plane and a state police helicopter collided in Pennsylvania Wednesday evening. Pennsylvania State Police Acting Commissioner Lieutenant Colonel George Bivens says the helicopter was hovering near the runway at Carlisle Regional Airport when a Cessna 150 approached.
14: As that Cessna came down along that runway, for an unknown reason, it veered hard to the right at the last moment. It struck the helicopter from the rear.
13: The plane crashed a short distance away, killing the pilot. The helicopter also crashed after the incident, injuring 2 troopers. They're expected to recover. Pennsylvania Governor Josh Shapiro says the crash could have been much, much worse. The U.S. Labor Department says in the week ending last Saturday, around 1,800 newly unemployed filed first-time claims for state jobless benefits in Maryland. That's a drop of more than 900 from the week before. Nationally, the number of initial filings dropped by 6,000 to 206,000. A federal grand jury indicted former state lawmaker and teacher David Pritt on child sexual exploitation charges. The 36-year-old Oak Hill man faces three felony counts, including coercion of a minor and witness tampering. Prosecutors say the alleged crimes happened between 2024 and early 2026 while Pritt taught in Fayette County and served in the House of Delegates. He resigned from the legislature and was fired from his teaching job after his arrest last month. For the Panhandle News Network, have a wonderful weekend. I'm Clint Gage.
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16: 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On 81 between Winchester, Martinsburg, Hagerstown, Greencastle, there are no accidents. 70 looks pretty good. Hancock, Hagerstown, South Mountain to Frederick, all lanes are open. Merging on southbound 270, pretty heavy getting toward the Monocacy. And it's also pretty heavy on your way in toward Hyattstown. Otherwise, toward Lane Divide, traffic is fine. 15 Point of Rocks, busy. The rest of the ride to Luckett's and Leesburg, it's good. Route 9, traffic slows after Sagal Road to Harper's Ferry Road, heavy into Hillsboro. Traffic slows Percival Road to the Berlin Turnpike, as well as Hamilton Station. And Route 7, after Hamilton Station Road, to ride past Route 9, traffic's heavy. I'm Allie Oakley with traffic.
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0: WVRC Media Cares for Kids Radiothon. That is Natasha Bedingfield and Unwritten. I thought that was a good song for the Radiothon. 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We don't know what it's going to become, but I know it's going to be good. 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With me now is Kevin Stewart.
1: Good morning.
0: Good morning.
1: How
0: I'm
1: are
0: so
1: you?
0: Glad. Great.
1: Good to see you again.
0: I know. I was going to say it's nice
1: Every
0: to see
1: year.
0: You. It's awesome. Nice to have a repeat customer.
1: You get People to see think, everyone after year after year. It's
0: exactly.
1: Cool.
0: Exactly.
1: Love it.
0: Now, you're the manager of the Pediatrics Intensive Care Unit and Cardiac Intensive Care Unit.
1: Correct.
0: So
1: yep.
0: Those can sometimes be heavy places be.
1: But
0: tell me how you came to WVU Medicine Golisano Children's.
1: Yeah, so but way back when I was 5 years old, I actually had leukemia when I was a kid. Grew up in the hospital doing all of that, but back at home in New Jersey, and then came here to WVU's medicine school, or I'm sorry, WVU School of Nursing. Mm-hmm.

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It all benefits WVU Medicine, Golisano Children's. Hey, it's Rona. Yep, we're going to hang out all day long. We're here till 6 o'clock, and we are going to do this day two. And we have been so excited. We've had a lot of folks that have been treated here. We started off early with Ivy Martin, who had, I'm not going to try to pronounce it, but she had surgery as a newborn, a very, very young child, several surgeries to correct her breathing, and she is doing excellent. And then we heard from business owners, Titan Roofing, James Sanders, who came over and chatted with us and talked about his background, not only as a business owner, but also somebody who has used WVU Medicine, Golisano Children's, or Children's at the time. And, you know, it's, we see just the reach that can be had. So become a miracle maker and support this wonderful facility, one of its kind in the state of West Virginia, helping kids from all over the state and sometimes outside of the state. 877-719-5437. 877-719-KIDS. 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

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Okay, coming up, we're going to hear about a guy kind of close to us who's from Frostburg who was helped by WVU Medicine Galisano Children's, and you're going to love hearing about this. 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
1: Do you
0: want to Makers.
1: Say hi?
0: We appreciate everything. And again, you don't know like this is going to happen to you. And you know, people sitting back and thinking, well, you know, I'm fine. You know, I don't need to. I don't have anybody that has affected my life that's been through this. You don't know until it happens.
1: That's and right. Again, that's right, and you want to have it there.
0: Yeah, so, and these children are all angels, not just ours. Ours is a great miracle, but we want other miracles out there just like ours.
1: Become a miracle maker right now. So well said. So well said. 877-719-5437. 877-719-KIDS. That's so easy to remember. Rebecca and Philip, I thank you both so much. And Maverick, who was saying hi back there a couple of minutes ago, I thank you guys so much for coming in
2: Absolutely.
1: Again.
2: Absolutely. Thank you for
1: we
2: having us.
1: We appreciate you, and we appreciate what you do for WVU Medicine
0: Golisano.
1: Just being on the advisory board and encouraging other parents, it's so, so important. So thank you both.
2: Yes. Absolutely.
0: Thank you.
2: It's all for the kids.
1: That's right. It is all for the kids. 877-719-5437. Become a miracle maker today. 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
5: Here's your Panhandle News Network forecast. This afternoon, expect plenty of clouds with a high temperature of 80. Tonight will be cloudy and humid with a chance of a thunderstorm in some areas during the evening, followed by occasional rain and another thunderstorm late at night, with a low of 63. Tomorrow will be mostly cloudy and humid with a chance of a morning shower in spots, followed by occasional rain and a thunderstorm in the afternoon, reaching a high of 76. With the AccuWeather forecast, I'm meteorologist Joe Lundberg on today's 97.5.

0: It's a WVRC Media Cares for Kids Radiothon on today's 97.5. Things are hopping around here. Young Maverick is making friends with everybody. We're having all kinds of fun, and we're raising money for WVU Medicine, Golisano Children's. I have some good news, and the good news is we just covered 2 months of child life items for the kids. We reached our goal that was up at 10:30, and now the next one coming up at 11 is a power hour. 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You give $100, it ends up $200. It all is matched for the entire hour starting at 11. It's one of the last chances to make that happen. So we're going to get into it. Become a miracle maker. 877-719-5437. 877-719-KIDS. All right. So, you know, Candy said, you know, she became a miracle maker and said, in honor of my angel baby, Amara Lee, and my unnamed rainbow baby, she said, hoping that we can eventually reach a time when no mother or father grieves the loss of a child. She became a miracle maker, and you can become a miracle maker too. Stephanie did so. Riley did so. Also, Jennifer M. did so, and many, many others. We want to see you become a miracle maker. 877-719-5437, 877-719-KIDS. 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

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It's as simple as that. Here's MJ. And don't stop till you get enough on today's 97.5. 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

0: 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It all benefits WVU Medicine Golisano Children's. When I tell you it is hopping up here at the Hostetler Family Resource Center, it is. My next guest is Courtney Cook. Good morning. How are you?
1: I'm good. How are you guys?
0: I'm fantastic. You've caught us in the middle, and you brought part of the party here, I might say.
1: I did.
0: You know, it's very active this morning. You've got the little boy Maverick running around, and you brought a special guest. Who's with you?
1: I have Atlas, our hospital therapy dog, here.
0: Ah, Atlas is such a cutie. What is a golden retriever?
1: He is a golden retriever, yes.
0: And he's got on his special, like, therapy dog vest. And so, first of all, I should start with you. What kinds of support does a school interventionist do? That's what your role is here. Tell me what you do.
1: Yeah, so I'm a school intervention specialist. I am a certified teacher in West Virginia, so I help patients that are here long-term or frequently keep up with their schoolwork, make sure they're up to date, so when they get out of the hospital and they're ready to get back into school, it's a smooth transition and less stress for them and the family, and
0: that's
1: try to
0: great.
1: Keep that normalcy added to their daily
0: so
1: life.
0: So that it just sort of feels like a continuum, even though you've had the change of having been in the hospital.
1: Yes.
0: Why is that so important for the kids?
1: So think about when you were a kid and you missed school. It was a very stressful situation, and a lot of kids that I work with here are out for a long time. So we just want to make sure they're still learning. Development doesn't stop even in the hospital, so making sure they're keeping up with their academics, getting back to normal life, and just trying to make it as easy for them as possible.
0: Well, and also you're bringing smiles because you have Atlas with you.
1: Yes.
0: All the time, and you know, I'm sure. I mean, what's it like when you walk into a room?
1: Atlas definitely steals the show, and it makes the thought of not all kids are very excited to do schoolwork in the hospital. So he kind of lightens the mood a little bit, and he encourages them to, if they don't want to do schoolwork, having Atlas sitting beside you is always helpful to get your motivation going.
0: Yeah, because it's like a warm, fuzzy friend who's just so calming and wonderful, which is great. How long have you been doing this?
1: So this will be my fourth year at WMS and Golisano Children's this month.
0: It's a wonderful. Now, did you do something like this beforehand?
1: Yeah, I was a public school teacher for about 9 years before I moved into this sort of teaching role.
0: My hat's off to you for that as well. So Atlas does the relaxation and so forth. Do people sometimes go like, can we take him home?
1: The time.
0: Oh, really?
1: Yes.
0: Aww.
1: Yes, and he also motivates. I hear a lot of people are like, after we met Atlas, we thought we needed a dog too. So he has the Atlas effect. That's what I call it.
0: Oh, that's great. And you know what? A lot of dogs are looking for their forever home.
1: Mm-hmm.
0: So it's really super important that he's doing double duty.
1: He is.
0: He's got a couple of jobs, that guy.
1: He is. He's a busy guy around here for
0: sure. Yeah, he's got quite the resume, and he doesn't brag about it, you know?
1: Very humble.
0: Well, when people get to the Radiothon today, it gives it so many things. For this resource center where we're sitting here now, where they provide meals for families that, you know, and, you know, that they do laundry and they provide just a place to relax and kind of calm down. And then for brothers and sisters, things that they can do, and also to benefit Atlas and you and the work that you're doing. What would you tell people who might be hesitant to give?
1: So Atlas and our pet therapy program and our school intervention program are all donation-based, so we really need the community to help us out to make our patients feel normal, get back into their normal lives, get back to school, and make sure they're comfortable while they're in the hospital, too.
0: That's wonderful. So 877-719-5437, 877-719-KIDS. WVU Kids is the word. You're going to text to 34984, and that way you can become a miracle maker. And you know what, Courtney? This is our power hour.
1: Yay.
0: So what that means is when people make a donation or become a miracle maker, it is matched. It means it goes even further, which means it then goes to help even more towards your pet therapy program and the work that you and Atlas do. And it's so important for the kids because you're right. Learning shouldn't stop even if a child is hospitalized or going through a health matter. And so it's really wonderful that you're helping to keep that continuum so that nothing's lost when they are finally discharged. I thank you so much for coming in. Just nice to chat and have you here. And you too, Atlas. I don't know. I can't see Atlas over there.
1: He's taking a little break right now. I think he's taking a snooze.
0: Yeah, this is a lot of stimulation. There's a lot of people, a lot of sounds, and so forth. So I will get pictures of the two of you and make sure that they're up on Facebook. Thank you once again. 877-719-5437. 877-719-KIDS. That is how you become a miracle maker. And we're going to look a quick look at the tote board. We have six. We only need 9 more miracle makers before the hour is out. 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
5: Here's your Panhandle News Network forecast. This afternoon, expect plenty of clouds with a high temperature of 80. Tonight will be cloudy and humid with a chance of a thunderstorm in some areas during the evening, followed by occasional rain and another thunderstorm late at night with a low of 63. Tomorrow will be mostly cloudy and humid with a chance of a morning shower in spots, followed by occasional rain and a thunderstorm in the afternoon, reaching a high of 76. With the AccuWeather forecast, I'm meteorologist Joe Lundberg on today's 97.5

0: VRC Media Cares for Kids Radiothon to benefit WVU Medicine Golisano Children's on today's 97.5. Good morning. It's Rona. We are just going on through this 11 o'clock hour. It's going fast. Day number two. We want to hear from you, and we want you to become a miracle maker. 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

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All benefits WVU Medicine, Galisano Children's. We are just inside the noon hour, and we have got a big, big goal. I mentioned it just a couple minutes ago. This is the deal. This hour, we're looking for the smiley scopes. That's right, the medical-grade VR glasses. It helps to distract the kids from scary procedures. They're $5,000 each. We need two. And you know what? We're going to get it. 55 Miracle Makers this hour.

0: CEO of WVRC, talking with our ownership, and you know, it came about yesterday, and George asked me if I could be here, and I'm here with bells on.
1: Well, I'm so glad you got bells on here. Here's a little clappy
0: there
1: thing.
0: You go.
1: You're going to
0: use
1: it. Now we get the power ride. Woo! Six of them is going to go so far for the kids. Thank you for your incredible generosity, Greer Industries and Mr. Racy. George Pelletier for facilitating that. I'm so glad that you could be here. Is there anything that you want to say on behalf of Greer Industries and to the families of WVU Medicine Galisanos?
0: You know, we take for granted, I'm a Morgantown native, we take for granted sometimes that we have this wonderful world-class facility in our backyard. My son's been treated here. I was treated here as a child with a childhood disease. So just it's incredible, and we're just honored as Greer Industries to be able to help. So,
1: well, it is so greatly appreciated, and this is, once again, this is huge. And, you know, knowing that you have a background and you understand
0: Absolutely.
1: Just what's needed to go through whatever treatments, whatever, in, you know, in your family, to know that there's that support there is just it gives you a background of understanding,
0: Absolutely.
1: And that makes it so much more important. Thank you very much
0: Thank
1: for
0: you.
1: Joining me. All right, I know you got to move on to other people, but we appreciate this so much. Thank
0: right,
1: you.
0: Thank you so much.
1: Woo! All right, I'm going to go get a tissue. It's a WVRC Media Cares for Kids Radiothon on today's 97.5.
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6: Here's your Panhandle News Network forecast. This afternoon, expect plenty of clouds with a high temperature of 80. Tonight will be cloudy and humid with a chance of a thunderstorm in some areas during the evening, followed by occasional rain and another thunderstorm late at night with a low of 63. Tomorrow will be mostly cloudy and humid with a chance of a morning shower in spots, followed by occasional rain and a thunderstorm in the afternoon, reaching a high of 76. With the AccuWeather forecast, I'm meteorologist Joe Lundberg on today's 97.5.
7: 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I'm still trying to recover. We just got the biggest gift. I was not expecting such a generous gift from Greer Industries. We are all so very excited. This hour, you can become a miracle maker, and I tell you what, Greer Industries just did that. The Smiley Scopes medical grade VR goggles, 6 have been purchased. They are at $5,000 each. Greer Industries making miracles happen for kids. And if you'd like to do that yourself, 877-719-5437, 877-719-5437, or 877-719-KIDS. 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

0: It's a WVRC Media Cares for Kids Radio Thought on today's 97.5 to benefit WVU Medicine, Calasado Children's. We are in a cheering mood. You heard us just recently. Greer Industries came in and said, Smiley Scopes, we got them. Six of them are being donated. Talk about miracle makers. You know what? I want to say thank you to a lot of folks who chimed in and became miracle makers with us. Thomas P. of Hagerstown. Also, Bruce Potts, also Walter, who made a $500 donation. And guess what? 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Marsha made a donation. 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We appreciate each and every one of you becoming miracle makers. 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
11: 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We're going to do that all day long till 6 p.m. because you know what we want to do? 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

0: 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I put all the words in there together, but it's a chance to win an incredible VIP experience with WVU's season opener. 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The season opener is coming up September 5th, and you are going to want to be there when they take on Coastal Carolina. 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And the lucky winner, only one person's getting this. You get to walk the man trip into the stadium with the team. You get to attend a VIP tailgate party before the game. 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So I'm telling you, becoming a miracle maker is doing so much to help WVU Medicine, Golisano Children's. It also makes you feel good because you're giving to the kids, but then you also get a pretty awesome experience that you're in the running for. So we've got those details as well on today's 97.5.com. The link to donate is there as well. Right now in the hospital, 131 kids inpatient, 25 in general and cancer treatment, 4 in the pediatric ICU, 5 in the cardiac ICU, and 49 in the NICU. The smallest baby was born at 24 weeks. That's 1 pound and 6.2 ounces. It's incredible to think of that. It really is. That is incredibly small, like a pack of cards, like a mouse for your computer. Very small child. And we've talked to some folks who children were born at 24 weeks, and they're now 4 and 5 and 6 years old, and they're coming back to WVU Medicine Golisano Children's for checkups, and we see that no child is ever turned away, and we see the wonderful relationships between Golisano's and the families. It is heartwarming. You've heard those stories. Go ahead and become a miracle maker right now. 877-719-5437. 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
17: Here's your Panhandle News Network forecast this afternoon. Expect plenty of clouds with a high temperature of 80. Tonight will bring cloudy skies with a chance of a thunderstorm in spots this evening, followed by occasional rain and a thunderstorm.

0: from late. The low will be around 60. Tomorrow will be mostly cloudy and humid with a brief shower or two in the morning, followed by occasional rain and a thunderstorm in the afternoon. The high will reach 76. Tomorrow night, anticipate fog developing late with a chance of a thunderstorm around as temperatures drop to around 64. With the AccuWeather forecast, I'm meteorologist Joe Lundberg on today's 97.5.
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8: Here's your Panhandle News Network forecast this afternoon. Expect plenty of clouds with a high temperature of 80. Tonight will bring cloudy skies with a chance of a thunderstorm in spots this evening, followed by occasional rain and a thunderstorm late. The low will be around 60. Tomorrow will be mostly cloudy and humid with a brief shower or two in the morning, followed by occasional rain and a thunderstorm in the afternoon. The high will reach 76. Tomorrow night, anticipate fog developing late with a chance of a thunderstorm around as temperatures drop to around 64. With the AccuWeather forecast, I'm meteorologist Joe Lundberg on today's 97.5.

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14: Here's your Panhandle News Network forecast. Tonight we can expect cloudy skies with a chance of a thunderstorm in some areas this evening, transitioning to occasional rain and thunderstorms later on. The temperature will drop to around 60 degrees. Moving on to tomorrow, it'll be mostly cloudy and humid with a few brief showers possible in the morning, leading to occasional rain and thunderstorms in the afternoon. The high will reach 76 degrees. Tomorrow night, anticipate late fog with a chance of a thunderstorm in the area and a low temperature of 64 degrees. With the AccuWeather forecast, I'm meteorologist Jason Caterina on today's 97.5.
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1: 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It's WVRC Media Cares for Kids Radiothon. Yeah, it's all supporting WVU Medicine, Golisano Children's, right here in Morgantown, helping the entire state of West Virginia and some even outside. It is incredible work that goes on here, and you've been hearing from families who've had their children who have been treated here or who've had experiences, and they wanted to share all of their positive experiences. WVU Medicine, Golisano Children's, they care for your child beyond medical treatments. They've got resources that your child needs to thrive and grow. They've got so many things, whether it's diabetes, congenital heart disease, allergies. You know, food allergies affect 1 in 13 kids in the U.S., and they're on the rise, and kids can be treated right here at WVU Medicine, Golisano Children's Allergy and Immunology Department that offers assessments and testing. In fact, I know somebody who's had their kid come here and get tested to find out about what they can eat. And now, there's no cure for food allergies, but some immunotherapy treatments lessen the bad reaction that a child could have after an accidental ingestion, and that is so important. So, please, become a miracle maker. Help us out. Let's help WVU Medicine, Golisano Children's. Jarrett is helping out. Also, somebody anonymous in Evans City, Thomas T., and many others. Zachary making the miracles happen. 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So go ahead. Let's make it happen. 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
3: 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On 81, both directions going past Hedgesville Road, pretty heavy. 70 westbound, 355 over to 340, pretty heavy. And then you're going to slow up to 40 to Sharpsburg Pike. Then you're going to be fine to Hancock. 15 Leesburg, very heavy. Heavy Luckett's, Point of Rocks, and Mountville Road. Route 9, you're lining up for the Berlin Turnpike, Hillsboro, up and onto Harper's Ferry Road. Then you're fine into Charlestown and Martinsburg. 340 through Harper's Ferry, traffic is going to be very heavy with volume. Westbound side of Route 7, your delays are going to start before you get to Route 9, off and onto the Berlin Turnpike, but then you're out of there, Berryville to Winchester. It looks just fine. I'm Allie Oakley with traffic.
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0: The WVRC Media Cares for Kids Radiothon on today's 97.5. We're coming down the home stretch now. It is 4:51, and we're going until 6 p.m., and we are still accepting Miracle Makers. And the best part is those donations will be matched. 877-719-5437, 877-719-5437, or you can text WVU Kids all together to 34984. It's $15 a month to become a Miracle Maker or a one-time donation. And by the way, when you do that text to 34984, you're going to get a link so that you can donate from there. I'll say this, we have met so many wonderful families, and we continue to see Miracle Makers come through. Megan Q has also made a donation. Teresa N., thank you. Charles P. as well, all coming, becoming Miracle Makers. You know, when we hear the stories, you want to know more. Well, this one is one from our area. Zane Hajar is from Martinsburg, and I want you to hear this story, so take a listen.
1: I was in pain, and then 24 weeks and 6 days, he came. He was less than a pound.
2: I do remember being very traumatic for her. I know she lost a lot of blood. I know he lost a lot of blood. Lack of oxygen to his brain caused cerebral palsy that he has now.
1: Well, he was in the NICU for 8 months straight. In and out, we spent more than a year.
3: We don't think of our patients in telemedicine as either seeing in person or just via telemedicine. We see our telemedicine program as a part of the care continuum for these patients.
1: And then they'll bring the doctor, and he'll be on the monitor. It is great. You talk. It's like me and you talking.
3: We love having Zane in our clinic. He's been with us since 2018, and since that time, he's had over 40 visits in our clinic. We've saved them over 11,500 miles.
1: So everything is being done, but your specialist is on the monitor. It is wonderful.
3: Our goal is to keep people close to home as much as possible so that they can continue to do the things that they love.
2: They've been great to us. They're absolutely fantastic to us. They do their jobs and they go above and beyond.
1: We had a wonderful, wonderful team. God is good.
0: Amen to that. You know, you hear about Zane and you realize he was born at 24 weeks and his mother was flown from Martinsburg to Morgantown for his delivery and he was given less than 25% chance of survival and now he's in the third grade. He's preparing for third grade and he loves to learn and laugh and he hasn't been hospitalized in 3 years and because he's able to have the telemedicine appointments, it's like he doesn't have to go to Morgantown. And that's what is so wonderful. 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
5: 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On 81 between Winchester, Martinsburg, and Hagerstown, there are no accidents, but both northbound and southbound. On 81 at Route 9, traffic is heavy. 70 westbound, traffic slows 355 to 340. Brief delay before you get into Myersville. Brief delay at 40 and Downsville Pike. After that, to Hancock, it's fine. 15 leaving Leesburg, heavy. Heavy into Luckett's and Point of Rocks and Mountville Road. Route 9 lining up at the Berlin Turnpike. And then you're going to slow after Percival Road. And that stays with you to Harper's Ferry Road. While westbound 340 and Harper's Ferry, traffic is heavy. I'm Allie Oakley with traffic.
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0: And it is 5 o'clock. This is our last hour. That's last hour. 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
3: Here's your Panhandle News Network forecast. Tonight we can expect cloudy skies with a chance of a thunderstorm in some areas this evening, transitioning to occasional rain and thunderstorms later on. The temperature will drop to around 60 degrees. Moving on to tomorrow, it'll be mostly cloudy and humid with a few brief showers possible in the morning, leading to occasional rain and thunderstorms in the afternoon. The high will reach 76 degrees. Tomorrow night, anticipate late fog with a chance of a thunderstorm in the area and a low temperature of 64 degrees. With the AccuWeather forecast, I'm meteorologist Jason Caterina on today's 97.5.

0: Today's 97.5. It is WVRC Media Cares for Kids Radiothon. We are now in our last 29 minutes. We've been coming to you from the top floor of WVU Medicine, Golisano Children's at the Hostetler Family Resource Center. 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We want you to become a miracle maker. 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All my words get mixed up. 877-719-5437. 877-719-kids. 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We have 10 miracle makers. All right, we only need 15 more before it's all said and done, and it's going to be matched. 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You've been hearing about it. I want to make sure to thank all of our Together for Kids sponsors, like Angelo's Brick Oven Pizza in Martinsburg, serving up the brick oven goodness that brings families together, strengthens our community one meal at a time. 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
2: 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You've got this crash before you get to Inwood in Bunker Hill. If you get by at all, it's under police direction. Traffic is going to be jammed out of Clearbrook. And this is not hyperbole. This is jammed volume, like parking lot style. Route 11, traffic is pretty heavy getting past Rest Church Road because that's the last chance for you to bail out. And then you're going to be very heavy into Bunker Hill on Route 11 as well. On the southbound side of 81, traffic is still very heavy south of Hammonds Mill Road to Hedgesville Road because of the construction zone. 70 westbound, traffic slows 355 over to 340. I'm Allie Oakley with traffic.
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On 81 northbound, they reopened it in Inwood, so that crash has been moved out of the way. You still have a little bit of a delay in Inwood, but there was a lot of bailout over to Route 11. So look out for some big delays that start at Sam Mason Road to get toward Bunker Hill. Pretty heavy on your

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1: 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On 81 northbound, that crash in Inwood moved out of the way. Route 11, traffic is very heavy getting into Bunker Hill, as well as Inwood. Northbound side of 81, traffic is going to slow before you get to Dry Run Road. And on the southbound side, heavy getting toward Hedgesville Road because of both cases, it's construction. 70 westbound, slowing at 340, then you're fine. Hit Yorktown to Hancock, 15 out of Leesburg. Traffic is still quite heavy, even heavy getting into Luckett's. Route 9, your delays are going to start at Percival Road to Harper's Ferry Road, and then you're fine. Charlestown to Martinsburg, 340 through Harper's Ferry. Traffic is also going to be very heavy. I'm Allie Oakley with traffic.
0: This September, the Mountaineers are coming home.
2: Here's Mooney being chased thereafter. Do they get him? They got him! They got him back at the 27-yard line!
3: Sends the ball back, and Brady is going to fake it. Brady's running. Brady, first down, West Virginia!
0: The biggest plays, the unforgettable moments.
4: 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McKenzie kicks it. 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The ball game is over!
0: The victories that make all of West Virginia proud.
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1: 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Out of Winchester to Martinsburg, northbound side slows halfway Boulevard to 40. 70 westbound's good. Frederick, Hagerstown, Hancock, all of that is in pretty good shape right now. Don't see any accidents on 15 out of Leesburg. A lot of heavy volume going to White's, very heavy into Luckett's. Then you're going to slow when you get to St. Clair Lane to Point of Rocks. After that, you're fine to 340. Route 9, Berlin Turnpike. Traffic's heavy, heavy into Hillsboro, heavy at Harper's Ferry Road. The rest of the ride to Charlestown and into Martinsburg, traffic's okay. 340, it's fine through Harper's Ferry. Looks like traffic is moving. And westbound side of Route 7 after past Hamilton Station Road, a brief delay. There was an accident being reported on Main Street after the Berlin Turnpike in Purcellville. I'm Allie Oakley with traffic.
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0: Today's 97.5. More music and better variety. Well, we haven't had a sleep piece in a while, so this is really important, and it's good. It's new. It's called thought blocking. If you want better sleep, you just got to master the art of this, thought blocking. And it comes from one of our favorites. It's a term that sleep specialist Dr. Christopher Winter uses for turning the negative thoughts that tend to keep you awake into positive thoughts that help you find solutions or at least make you feel less stressed. Now, this is especially useful for people who say they just can't fall asleep because they can't turn off their brain, people like me. A lot of times, people become so obsessed with trying to fall asleep that their thoughts create stress and that keeps them awake. It's why Dr. Winter says, if you have an active mind in bed, stop stressing about it. Embrace it next time. So for starters, he says, focus on how comfortable you feel laying in bed and think about all the things you have to be grateful for. And then try turning any negative thought that crosses your mind into something positive. Here's an example. Instead of thinking, I'm so stressed about the project that's due at work tomorrow, think this, I wonder what else I can do to make that project better before I turn it in tomorrow. So bottom line, Dr. Winter says, the less we actually think about falling asleep by actively practicing thought blocking, the more success we'll have with falling and staying asleep. Now go try it.
1: 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It's free, you know.
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1: 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You'll find plenty of this at Tesh.com. Just in the search engine, put the word sleep. So now we need to forget sleeping pills, apparently, and just put magnesium on the menu. According to the Journal of Research and Medical Sciences, people who get enough magnesium in their daily diet, they have far less trouble sleeping. It's because it's an important mineral for relaxation. I've told you about this a lot, actually. We've seen many studies. It helps neurotransmitters in the brain shut things down at night so we can rest. To get the optimal amount, all you need is a handful of nuts and seeds daily, or if you're like me and talk to your doctor, you might want to take a magnesium supplement.
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